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7: Good morning, I'm Michaela Savage. Bullying is harder to spot than you think. That's the slogan of a new $10 million anti-bullying campaign that's being rolled out nationwide from today. Education Minister Jason Clare telling Seven there's a new website with resources to help young people, parents and carers spot and stop bullying.
8: What the evidence shows is the earlier you act, the earlier you nip it in the bud, the earlier you can stop it.
7: There are now 215 confirmed or presumed positive H5 bird flu cases across the country, including two located in inland New South Wales in the Murray-Darling Basin. The Invasive Species Council says it should be ringing alarm bells for governments. Briefly, reports of a near miss at Sydney Airport this morning between a Qatar Airways plane and a Jetstar flight. And some sad news, Lionel Messi's father and agent George has died at the age of 68 following a long illness.
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7: A shower or two for Perth with a top of 17 degrees today, down to a low of 6 tonight, then tomorrow showers with a top of 16. 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
12: Hi, hour two of the best bits of our show from during the week. 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The rest of us are weirdos.

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4: 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There is an abandoned vehicle, Red Highway eastbound before Malaga Drive in Malaga. The car is in the median strip as a result of an earlier crash, the right lane closed, and a breakdown Leach Highway westbound after Welshpool Road in Welshpool. The left emergency lane is affected with police on site. 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

0: 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We'll get her on next. Also, Crowded House with our Triple 80 on Mix 94.5. 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
1: Kimber has been taken. 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
1: 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Love it. 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Should I swear on the radio?
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0: All right. This, I've got two rock-related ones. Matt.
1: Really? Rocks?
0: Rocks.
2: I would have thought there were some that are just immune.
0: No, feelings can be attributed to everything.
2: Okay.
0: Whenever my girlfriend Emily goes to a pebbly beach, she digs up pebbles below the surface.

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1: This is your reminder that humans have only thrived this long because we take care of each other. 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That's because kindness is not some progressive new idea. 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At Anglicare WA, we haven't forgotten that empathy is humanity's superpower and that we only all thrive together. Search Anglicare WA.
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0: over your head. You're the one who's been taken. We all have to decipher the clues to try and find you physically and win the cash that's on offer. But it sounds like you're in a factory of some sort.
1: I definitely think it's a factory or a warehouse or something, because it's just, you can hear the rain. It's really cold in here. I'm certain it just has that empty sound. I'm certain that's where I am.
0: All right. And the first clue we've been given this morning is winter is coming, which means absolutely nothing. So thank you so much, Taker. No, please,
1: you said they're going to give a couple more clues across the morning.
0: After 7 o'clock, we'll get our next one. Hey, you're familiar with the organisation

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6: Oh, good morning, Sarah. Welcome to the show.
7: Oh, my gosh, good morning.
6: It is your turn, mate. How you doing?

0: Now, we're going to be talking about...
1: Hang on, who's going to come back for that?
0: No, mate, I only have to say one word and they're coming back, I'll tell you.
1: Okay.
0: Because the kids won't let them switch off the radio.
1: Okay.
0: Ooshies.
1: Oh, ooshies.
0: Ooshies.
1: Okay, yeah. Even I know about this and I'm not a parent.
0: Hang around.
2: The Pete and Kimber Show. Perth's Nick's 94.5.